0: Pain and in love, I went and got stuck, but I'm glad it happened. That's how you look up, that's when you look at it. Bleeding from arms, and it didn't do me no damage. Just made me look up,
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I told my agent I wanna be treated just like a slut. Pay me directly after. Close the book with a folded page to keep the chapter.

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It always makes me feel 100 times better. Yeah, it's pretty serene, really. But at the same time, I'm troubled with how impossible things are here. And the feeling that grows on me that I will not be able to leave Lebanon for a couple of years. And maybe that's good. Maybe, in fact, I'll never really be able to leave here. Friends like Scott, and for that matter, my sister Liz and Norm, used to, you know, say, "Wow, we've got a room ready for you here. You just come back. You got to be back here. You're not supposed to be over there. What's wrong with you?" They were, you know, I mentioned to them, like, "I think I might have to leave Lebanon pretty soon." And they said, "Well, good luck with that. Yeah, you know, right now me and Steph, we're having problems. We've got the little boy now. And, well, I might actually be moving out. And, lost my job, you know."

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Keep it on and such, mommy love. 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

0: say.
1: Where we at?
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1: Lightworks, yeah.
0: War never say.
1: My friends. I'm not a savior nor a saint. Told 30s and sticks with an open case. I try to behave when I know I can't. Sole purpose of this is to motivate. What's the ticket? Shit we can negotiate. Take a toke of the law while I pour the drink. White gold on the dollar, my rolly face. Bro got his parole waiting on the date. No break dancing or brick action. Thought I heard a broke bitch, big capping. Catch him out in public, I'm a bitch slap. Mad cause I'm rich and my wrist platinum. Finna smash 100 gram crackers down. 90 day run, now I'm back in town with a honey bun, no cap and gun. Play together with that Jackie Brown. Sold them 4 O's out of Audi truck. Put in work together, had to clean it up. 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

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Hey, who this for?

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1: What that good word is. Canvas. Black work. It's on. Better have my money by Monday. Been a month for Sundays. Humpty Dumpty fell off, took off on me, and he fled the country. The heads of customs used to tell me, make it extra chunky. Fed the puppies off the same fool who used to cred the junkies. Kept it funky, gritting with the grinders. I was pitching sliders. Never once did we hit for higher. It was fundamental. From the dribble, cutthroat canaver. Learned that from Swally, my younger from Kendall. Remember when he hit the driver, spun a rental. This shit ain't even gotta be on you, cause once it's in you. For you know it, it won't be long before they unbefriend you. Burn my first mixtape. Started with a 100 spindle. Heard he claiming brick mob, but he not even from an equals. Catching vibes from the venue. Crept inside from the window. Burned the body up. They had to recognize him from his dental. My gun to drench you. Instead, I'd rather have young and hit you. Before you kill them niggas dead, tell the guys I'm the one who sent you. Block. Slid through with that one utensil. Tell me what you gon' do when they come and get you. Keeping a 100 with you. These niggas unofficial. Don't want no smoke with us, so don't let it become an issue. From trapping in them speeds, we fell in love with pistols. Catch you lacking without your streak, you should've brung it with you. Kidnap a nigga kids, leave a nigga brother crippled. For a couple scribbles, get you painted like a color pencil. Now get a drummer some, trying to count up a honey bun. Jugging off of this smartphone, sent his ass on a dummy run. A one-on-one from the slums, where they cough up a lung. 100 clips, 100 drums. Tussles with the cummerbunds. Son of a gun on Sunderland. It was one and done. Ain't nothing new under the sun. It set me jumping by. In the H with Uncle Bun. Sipping Ace with Uncle Chad. King of Diamonds Mondays. Ace of Spades. Running up a tab. Falling out the bar drunk. The valet pulling up the jet. Benzes and Rovers back to back. Now get a summer sun. Pour the drink up in the plum. My Draco holler hun. With top and swan, we feed the block like it's Ramadan. My ambiance is of the spirit of Kalyan. Walking out the right aid with more pints than Father John's. Pull a Rafe up on the line. We play with dope and guns. 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

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Ogbe. Ogbe. Ogbe. Ogbe. Ogbe. Ogbe. Ogbe. Ogbe. Ogbe. Ogbe. Ogbe. Ogbe. Ogbe. Ogbe. Ogbe. Ogbe. Ogbe. Ogbe. Ogbe. Ogbe. Ogbe. Ogbe. Ogbe. Ogbe. Ogbe. Ogbe. Ogbe. Ogbe. Ogbe. Ogbe. Ogbe. Ogbe. Ogbe. Ogbe. Ogbe. Ogbe. Ogbe. Ogbe. Ogbe. Ogbe. Ogbe. Ogbe. 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
1: I can't even fake it, I ain't got it in me. 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Down to die for my hood, fuck a guinea pig. 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Soccer mom doing tricks in that minivan. Down to Cincy trying to trap me up some new Givenchy. Still blowing money fast on my blue Da Vinci. Wifey on the bench, daughter want some new Balenci. Speed bumping through the bag, it's the pop catcher. Daddy need a new drum, son want a yacht master. Pops want a vet, mommy want a new Bugatti. Where I be chopping up them blocks, thought I knew karate. Baby on the way, baby mama kicks a lid. Cooper half a mil cash, know I'm rich as cream. Up door shit records like I'm Uncle Snoop. On the mall with 50 deuce, cut them loose. Whatever. Been grinding, pulling all nighters in that field, no umpire. Lost my brother gunfire. Off the drink, I'm a drunk driver. Rocking bus down Skyler, still trapping through the wire. Jumping flies, a skydiver. Purple source in my cup, weed green as a highlight. Strapped with that Chinese tight rider. And I was just in them 10 minutes, thugging with nine life. Pressing up 1,000 grits in the shift. This is not a mop stick, it's a swift. You are my blick, I don't know which one is swift. Just hope he beat you to the draw and paint a picture. You hang your frame on the wall quick as a fixture. I shoot that light bulb out your head, he Mitchy slicks. Feel like the spirit of the true leader took over me. Late night punching on your baby mama ugly. I can still see the shadows in my bedroom. I can still hear the screams and the echoes. 100 million in receipts from the Petco. I love that feeling when them keys cross the threshold. Before I can cash out and double down the next load. It broke my heart for me to hit it to connect toe. Got the city icy hot, spicy as Ernesto. 300,000 in Nike boxes and no Presto. Been grinding, pulling all-nighters in that field, no umpire. Lost my brother gunfire. Off the drink, I'm a drunk driver. Rocking bus down Skyler, still trapping through the wire. Jumping flies, a skydiver. Purple source in my cup, weed green as a highlight. Strapped with that Chinese tight rider. And I was just in them 10 minutes.

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I'm in the jacuzzi, screwing the cooler on the Uzi. Remove your jewelry, smoothie. The Jubilee was cheap as a Tubi movie. 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
1: Fight in silent fury in the effort to possess each other. I am strange. I have approached a degree of love that is so unwise. In one world that it is wisdom in another. I am strange. I no longer have respect for hate. For I am stronger than hate. I am contemptuous of both those who hate and those who destroy. I am not a part of the world which hates and the world which destroys. I want a better world, and not only do I want a better world, I seek to live a better life, that I might have the right to be a part of a better world. If I hate and destroy, I have no right to speak of love. Love is greater than hate, and I have chosen love above all else in the world. I am strange. I know a secret truth. I have a secret rendezvous. The wind touches against my windowpane. Come with me, it says. Come with me. I am a force. You are a force. We are brothers. Though I am invisible, I cover the reef. When I'm wrathful, no wall can hold me. Nothing can withstand my will. What is your thought? What is your desire? Come, my brother. You are dear to me. I cannot come to you in full force, for you are too weak to contain me. I might lift you from the ground and frighten you. In this careless moment, I might drop you in my jaw that you want me to come to you. I cannot approach you in your weakness. I am too strong. Come to me, as cautious as you will. I will accept you. For the spirit of man is more like myself than anything on earth. Almost, I think I am the pattern for the spirit of man. For if the spirit of man is strong, no power on earth is greater, and no wall can contain it. It will cover the breadth and the width of earth, for like I, the wind, an aroused spirit is greatly to be feared. What weapons are there to use against the invisible? Only fools seek to harm the wind. Only fools seek to harm the brother of the wind. Come, spirit of man, I will take you to new worlds. I will take you to inner unseen worlds, greater in splendors than anything life contains. If you are fearful, you will die in your fear. But if you become as I, you will be strong and do as I, the wind, come and go as I choose, and none can stop me.
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1: We're now leaving LAX. Please prepare for liftoff. I'm on my way out. 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
1: Concentration, a method I use to elude or confuse or remove or suck away from my crew. No mercy, I'm giving no slack to those who whack. Flinch and itch, you get beat with.